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We were staring down disaster. That night we all

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